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You got everything you need. I promise I ain't gonna hold out, nigga. I'm gonna give it all to you, baby.

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0: 600 milliards.
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0: 200 milliards de francs CFA.
1: Oh.
0: 250 milliards de francs CFA.
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0: 600
2: milliards.
0: Ah, ah, ah, ah. 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
2: Toi, tu es qui?

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You took your wealth and knowledge and gave it to the poor, only to discover that your savior is manure. 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They put a lie on us, hardly knowing one another. I honestly can say that over time I've come to love you. Now we are brothers and together none can touch

Et Yumba, nos bombos, Ginette Clara, Maman Gigi. Et Yombolo, Monsieur Bonjean, Philippe Charbonnier. Ton

DJ Hammond live from the LBB City. Never tell us about petty paper, very sexual paper.

0: Monday. 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I'm a monk and one tiny boy. Cause I put up in the button that's all. I'm a person like a guy that go out. I go talk about a work card is on. It's even like a similar work. Cause life on a work card is born. And I'm a new guy job.
1: Highway,
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1: here is the highway,
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0: Shalom the highway,
1: Shalom the highway,
0: Owam the highway,
1: Owam the highway,
0: to be on the highway,
1: be on the
0: trouble,
1: whatever,
0: highway,
1: whatever,
0: look on the wine me,
1: look on the wine me.